0: remember when we were complaining about it being minus 30 and having to shovel snow?
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0: Country 840.

Starting off hour four of the big show with Tennille Arts, Don't Ruin Flowers on Country 840. Good afternoon. I'm Pat. Happy to be riding shotgun with you. Some fishing stories, they're hard to listen to. Bad fishing jokes, they're even worse. And I know for sure these anglers' jokes won't catch on, but I have to admit I've been waiting with bated breath for most of the afternoon to cast them your way. And who knows, when you take your kiddos fishing with you, you may want to tell them these zingers while you wait to get a bite. And here they are. Where does a fish keep its money? In a riverbank. Why is a fish easy to weigh? Because it has its own scales. And why are fish so clever? Because they always stay in school. Which is something I should have stayed in longer.

0: keeping the music flowing through your speakers. We are Country 840. Good afternoon, I'm Pat. Time now to learn something new today, and I thought this time I'd share with you strange but true facts about radio. Now, I'll admit, the following even left me saying, I didn't know that. So here's what I discovered from searching the fact file, better known as Google. Did you know in 1900, Canadian inventor Ridlon Fessenden sends the world's first voice message on Christmas Eve? The first incident of telephone hold music was a mistake. Apparently, it was caused by a loose wire touching a metal girder at a factory. And I found this very interesting. In the 1980s, people were able to download video games from a radio broadcast. They would record the sounds onto a cassette tape, then they could play it later on their computers.
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0: Music you can enjoy wherever you find yourself in the South Caribou. That was Dallas Smith on Country 840. Good afternoon, I'm Pat, and around these parts, country boys and girls love fishing. So the question of the day is, how do you know if you're addicted or not? Well, here are some signs to keep your peepers open for. Your fishing gear stays in your vehicle. You find yourself looking for the sporting goods section at stores. Opening day means fishing and not baseball. And a surefire way to know if you are addicted to fishing, you name your first two kids Gil and Finn. Stick around. We have more great music coming up right after we hear from our advertising family.
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0: Getting you and I closer to news time at the top of the hour. That was Tim Hicks in Talk to Time on Country 840. Good afternoon, I'm Pat, reminding you we are just a few sleeps away from the Williams Lake Stampede. And that's going to be happening June 25th to 28th at the Williams Lake Stampede Grounds. Rodeo performance for that Thursday and Friday night is at 6. Then the weekend has afternoon performances at 2. 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
2: I'm Breaker 19. This here's a rubber duck. You got a copy on me, Big Pen? Come on. Yeah, 10-4, Big Pen, for sure, for sure. By golly, it's clean clear to Flagtown. Come on. Yeah, it's a big 10-4 there, Big Pen. Yeah, we definitely got the

It was the dark of the moon on the 6th of June in a Kenworth pulling logs. Cab over Pete with a reefer on and a Jimmy hauling hogs. We was headed for Bear on I-10 about a mile out of Shaggy Town. I says, Pigpen, this here's the rubber duck and I'm about to put the hammer down.

0: about 5 miles or so. 10, roger, them hogs is getting intense up here.
1: By the time we got into Tulsa town, we had 85 trucks and all. But there's a roadblock up on the clover leaf, and them bears was wall to wall. And them smokies as thick as bugs on a bumper. They even had a bear in the air. I says, calling all trucks, this here's the duck. We about to go a hunting there.

0: Pigpen. 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Mercy sakes, you better back off another 10.
1: Well, we rolled up Interstate 44 like a rocket sled on rails. Oh, we tore up all of our swindle sheets and left them setting on the scales. By the time we hit that Chi-Town, them bears was getting smart. He brought up some reinforcements from the Illinois National Guard.

0: went for broke with 1,000 screaming trucks and 11 long-haired friends of Jesus in a chartreuse microbus.
1: Rubber duck is Sodbuster, come over. Yeah, 10-4 Sodbuster, listen, you want to put that microbus in behind that suicide jockey? Yeah, he's hauling dynamite, man.
0: We laid a strip for the Jersey Shore and prepared to cross the line. I could see the bridge was lined with bears, but I didn't have a doggone dime. I says, Pigpen, this here's a rubber duck. 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

day, Potts Farm was a place to go. 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
1: Good morning, I'm Chris Adams, and here's your Country 840 News for Tuesday, June 16th. One person is dead following a single vehicle accident on the Barkerville Highway. Quinnell RCMP Sergeant Clay Cronenbusch says they received a report of an iPhone crash notification on Highway 26 near the 2100 Forest Service Road on Friday night at around 8:21.
2: A single vehicle left the roadway. The driver, who was the sole occupant, was ejected from the vehicle. Emergency crews attended the scene and attempted life-saving measures on the 29-year-old man. However, the man did not survive.
1: Cronenbusch says RCMP had received an earlier report at 6:57 p.m. of a pickup truck speeding and passing unsafely, but that they were unable to locate the vehicle at that time. He says they were able to confirm that the vehicle in the collision was the same vehicle from the earlier driving complaint. An investigation is ongoing, but Cronenbusch says they believe that speed and alcohol were both contributing factors in the accident. Gibraltar Mine has reached a milestone. DeSico Mines Vice President of Corporate Affairs, Sean McGee, says earlier this month they announced the mine had produced 1 million tons of copper since operations restarted in 2004.
3: A pretty significant milestone. 1 million tons of copper represents about 2 years of Canada's copper production. So a significant milestone, not just for Gibraltar and DeSico, but I think for Canada's copper industry overall.
1: McGee says Gibraltar Mine has about another 18 years of mine service and is expected to produce another 1 million tons or slightly higher by 2044. The Quinnell Fire Department responded to a structure fire over the weekend. Fire Chief Ron Richards says a call came in at 2:30 on Sunday morning to the Bridges Supportive Housing Building on Elliott Street.
4: Upon arrival, our duty officer had heavy smoke coming from the third floor. Crews quickly entered the building, and the sprinkler system had suppressed the fire, and they had a fire in one of the rooms.
1: Richards says no one was hurt, and the building was quickly evacuated. He says there was significant water damage done to the room as well as to other parts of the building. This wasn't the first time that the fire department was called to this location. Richard confirms that they had multiple fire calls to the facility. The cause of the fire remains under investigation. The North Caribou Joint Advisory Committee has rejected the Quinnell River Rush's request to eliminate a $75,000 sustainability payment that the junior team makes to the Quinnell Kangaroos Senior Hockey Club. Mayor Ron Paul, also a co-chair of the committee, noted that they were just 2 years into a five-year contract.
5: That is a legal binding contract that we have between the River Rush and the Kangaroos. And, you know, any time for renegotiation of that contract would have to come at the end of the contract.
1: The $75,000 happened when the River Rush took over control of the advertising for the rink boards at the West Fraser Center. As for the junior hockey team's other request for help to reduce the rate that they pay for ice time, Paul said that they will have staff compare the rates and other teams pay at other facilities and see if they are out of line. The Quinnell River Rush are facing increased financial pressures following a move from Junior B to Junior A hockey due to a reduction in league fees that players pay to the teams, as well as because of increased travel with more away games and games that are further away due to the realignment. In sports, New York Mets first baseman Jared Young of Prince George went 0-for-3 before he was replaced in the Mets' 12-0 Monday loss to the Cincinnati Reds. The 30-year-old Young is batting .253 this season with 4 homers and 10 RBIs, while going 20-for-79 in 29 games. He has just 1 for his last 13 at-bats over the last 4 games. The Mets continue a 6-game road trip tonight in Cincinnati against the Reds. The Toronto Blue Jays start a 6-game road trip today against the Boston Red Sox. In soccer, Canada has 2 games left in Group B at the World Cup. They'll play Qatar on Thursday in Vancouver before facing Switzerland on Wednesday, also in Vancouver. All 4 teams in Group B have a draw after their first game with 1 goal for and 1 goal against. The top 2 teams in each group advance to the knockout stage where they are joined by the 8 best third-place teams. And members of the Shogun Martial Arts Studio in Williams Lake won 8 medals at the Provincial Martial Arts Shuswap Karate Tournament. Thane Schutz picked up 2 medals, and Eric Schutz picked up 1. Eric also won a bronze medal. Capturing silver medals were Freya Schutz and Thomas Andres, with bronze medals going to Willa Brown and Ryan Andres. The Shuswap Karate Tournament was in Sikkimoose and Salmon Arm this past weekend. For these stories and more, and to sign up for news alerts, go to mycaribounow.com. Taking a look at the weather for this morning and this afternoon and this evening. What the heck, you know, the whole day. We have mainly sunny for a little while here, and then sun and cloud after that with a chance of showers late this afternoon. Got some wind in the forecast, highs of 18 for today, partly cloudy skies, wind and lows of 7 overnight for tonight. For tomorrow, sunny skies, there we go, and a high of 18, clear and lows of 2 for tomorrow night. Right now here in 100 Mile House, we're sitting at 15 degrees at the moment, 15 degrees at the 108. Clinton is at 14 this morning, and Lone Butte is coming in at 14. No, we're reading the wrong one. 13, there we go, 13 here in town, 13 at the 108, 13 down in Clinton. And it'll still say 15 degrees down in Lone Butte, though. On the roads, watch paving operations going on north of 100 Mile House. They've been working on that for a few days now. And they're still listing utility work for Highway 24 around Leaker Road. That seems to be about it. Watch for the geese on the highway because they tend to do that every now and then. And that's it so far. Got something for me? Let me know. 395-1393.
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1: Scotty McCreary kicking things off here on Country 840. It is 7 minutes after 6. Good morning, everybody.

Jess McCoy, born again in Dixieland here on Country 840. Good morning, everybody. Happy Tuesday. Well, what do we got going on today? Still taking qualifiers for our Dad's Big Day giveaway. You can get all the information on that, by listening here, because I'm going to talk about it later. Or you can go up to MikeUrbanow.com, click on the win tab, and get entered there. What else we got going on today? Well, it's Tuesday. You got a whole laundry list of things to tell you about are coming up in the next little while here. On your comedy break, we have... Who do we have today? Oh, we got Mary Mack, and she's talking about her mom. On your spotlight, Paul Brandt this week. On your 2 Bits and 7 to Think About, well, we're just going to find out, aren't we? You got something for me, let me know, 395-1393. Otherwise, we will get things going here and carry on like a Tuesday morning should. Where's my coffee? 15 minutes after 6 o'clock, here's Megan Patrick.

0: There's Toby Keith. Should have been a cowboy here on Country 840. 22 minutes after 6 o'clock. Weather for the day is, mix of sun and cloud is what they're calling here for the most part this afternoon. Some wind and a high of 18. There is a chance of showers late this afternoon as well. Partly cloudy skies, lows of 7 overnight for tonight. For tomorrow, mainly sunny once again. Wind, though, highs of 18, clear, and lows of 2 for tomorrow night. Going to drop down quite a bit tomorrow night. Right now here in Hunter Mile House, 14 degrees here in town at the moment. 14 degrees at the 108. Clinton is at 13. Lone Butte is at 15 this morning. And that's how things are rocking and rolling here this morning. Carry on. You're doing fine.
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1: Good morning, I'm Chris Adams, and here's your Country 840 News. There was a fatal accident in the Caribou over the weekend. Quinnell RCMP were called out to the Barkerville Highway near the 2100 road on Friday night at around 8:21. Sergeant Clay Cronenbusch says a pickup truck left the road and the driver, who was the sole occupant, was ejected from the vehicle. He says emergency crews attended and attempted life-saving measures on a 29-year-old man, but were unable to save him. Cronenbusch says RCMP received a report earlier in the night of a pickup truck driving erratically.
2: On June the 12th, at approximately 6:57 p.m., the RCMP received a report of a pickup truck that had been speeding and passing unsafely approximately 45 minutes prior to the report.
1: Cronenbusch says they were able to confirm that the vehicle involved in the collision was the same vehicle from the earlier driving complaint. He says police believe that speed and alcohol were both contributing factors to the accident. Fire damaged a portion of the bridge's supportive housing building in Quinnell over the weekend. Fire Chief Ron Richards says they were called to Elliott Street at around 2:30 on Sunday afternoon. He says upon arrival, the duty officer could see heavy smoke coming from the third floor. Richards says that the sprinkler system suppressed most of the fire. He says no one was hurt and the building was quickly evacuated. There was significant water damage done to the room and to other parts of the building as well, and the cause of the fire remains under investigation. There was also a fairly large grass fire in West Quinnell over the weekend. Fire Chief Ron Richards says they were called out to Harcourt Avenue on Saturday evening at around 6:30.
3: Upon arrival, our duty officer had multiple fires along the bank below the homes. Crews were able to quickly knock down the fires, so no threat to any homes.
1: Richards says the cause of that fire is also still under investigation. A new free-to-use job platform is helping tradespeople find work. Crewed Up, launched roughly 2 weeks ago, connecting tradespeople to others in the industry, including employers, to find work similar to LinkedIn or Indeed. The platform is open across the country, though founder Tim Mason says he's been reaching for those in northern BC, as he's worked in the region before, adding the platform has seen a good response.
4: We got 46 employers signed up so far and 375 users currently. We've had so many people reach out and say, wow, this is great because Indeed is not built for this, which is awesome.
1: The platform is currently on desktop and on mobile through search engines, though Mason said a dedicated mobile app is in the works and hopes to have it up in a month or two. In sports, New York Mets first baseman Jared Young of Prince George went 0-for-3 before he was replaced in the Mets' 12-0 Monday loss to the Cincinnati Reds. The 30-year-old Young is batting .253 this season with 4 homers and 10 RBIs, while going 20-for-79 in 29 games. He has just 1 for his last 13 at-bats over the last 4 games. The Mets continue a 6-game road trip tonight in Cincinnati against the Reds. The Toronto Blue Jays start a 6-game road trip today against the Boston Red Sox. In soccer, Canada has 2 games left in Group B at the World Cup. They'll play Qatar on Thursday in Vancouver before facing Switzerland on Wednesday, also in Vancouver. All 4 teams in Group B have a draw after their first game with 1 goal for and 1 goal against. The top 2 teams in each group advance to the knockout stage where they are joined by the 8 best third-place teams. And members of the Shogun Martial Arts Studio in Williams Lake won 8 medals at the Provincial Martial Arts Shuswap Karate Tournament. Thane Schutz picked up 2 medals and Eric Schutz picked up 1. Eric also won a bronze medal. Capturing silver medals were Freya Schutz and Thomas Andres, with bronze medals going to Willa Brown and Ryan Andres. The Shuswap Karate Tournament was in Sikkimoose and Salmon Arm this past weekend. For these stories and more, and to sign up for news alerts, go to MyCaribouNow.com.
0: From back roads to the highway and everywhere in between, this is how country music sounds in the north on Country 840.
1: Looking kind of nice outside the studio windows right now, but I do see a lot of cloud out there. That is the forecast. Mix of sun and cloud for today. Possible showers later on. There is wind in the forecast for today as well, as there was yesterday, though we didn't get a lot of that yesterday down this way. Highs of 18 for today, lows of 7 overnight for tonight. For tomorrow, mainly sunny and a high of 18 once again. And clear and lows of 2 for tomorrow night. Here in town right now, we are sitting at 14 degrees. 14 degrees at the 108. Clinton is at 13 degrees this morning. Lone Butte is at 15 degrees. On the roads, you've got ongoing paving work. That is north of 100 Mile House. That should be going on, does it say? It goes on until about June 30th from 7 till 7 every day. single lane alternating, and watch for traffic control out there. And you've also got utility work on Highway 24 as well, and that is right around the Bleecker Road area, I do believe. Yeah, so watch for that. Everything else seems to be looking pretty good out there. Just having a look at the cameras. Nice and shiny out there this morning. Do you see something on the roads, need to get out there? Let me know. 395-1393. And slow down and take it easy. Had a couple of big accidents here in the area yesterday, mainly due to speed. 25 to go until 7 o'clock. Here's the Zac Brown Band.

0: It's Ella Langley, and I just want to be her so bad. It is about 18 minutes to go until 7 o'clock here at Country 840. Time to see what kind of a day we are going to have. Well, according to what I've got here, supplied to me by the little elves who live under the stairs, it is Fresh Veggies Day. Good day to eat your veggies. They are in season. And it is World Sea Turtle Day. Day to raise awareness about sea turtles and protecting them and their habitats. You know, we've been talking about a lot of these things for many, many years, and there are some, in some cases, endangered species have been brought back, which is quite cool to hear. A lot of cases they haven't, but something to keep in mind. We are doing some good out there. Well, let's see. What else we got here? Oh, this was a question that was on Reddit. If everyone had to wear a warning label, what would yours be? Some of the responses were, I'm currently uncomfortable. Please end the conversation and walk away. Oh, okay. Appears calm, but internally running 47 tabs at once. Yeah. Caution. Overthinks everything, including this label. Mm-hmm. There we go. Contents under pressure. Yeah. Out of order. Fair enough. let's see. Do not interact with me when I'm hungry. There's a good one. Nothing here about coffee, surprisingly. And here's one really good one. Probably one of mine. Warning, doesn't play well with others.
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0: to.
1: That's Josh Ross, Scared of Getting Sober, here on Carib. Yeah, Country 840. There we go. That's where we are. Well, I got something a little special for you this morning. Going to play you a little classic. This man had a birthday yesterday. Posthumously, of course, we lost him many years ago. But Waylon Jennings was born yesterday, back in 1937 is when it was in Littlefield, Texas. Of course, we lost him in 2002 at the age of 64, but the man had a stellar career, of course, starting the outlaw movement and just so many, many great songs. He had a checkered career for sure, but one legend of Waylon Jennings that has always gone on for all these many years is, of course, he was the bassist, a backup bassist for the Crickets, Buddy Holly's band, and the plane crash that killed Buddy Holly, Ritchie Valens, and the Big Bopper. Well, Waylon should have been on it. Now, the legend goes that he lost a coin toss, but that's not quite true. He actually voluntarily gave up his seat to the Big Bopper, and there was only three seats on the plane, and when Buddy Holly found out that the other band members had swapped seats, well, he said, well, I hope your old bus freezes up, Waylon. And Waylon said, well, I hope your old plane crashes there, buddy. And, of course, it did, and Waylon felt guilty for many, many years afterwards, and it led to some substance abuse problems. But his career just went on, of course, and he was an amazing talent. So many great hits. It was hard to pick just one, but I figure going along with the theme of my little show, here's Waylon Jennings. I've always been crazy.

0: That's old Waylon Jennings, and yeah, he had a birthday yesterday. Well, of course, we lost him back in 2002, but man, there you go. The man was a legend. It is 4 minutes to go until 7.
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1: Good morning, I'm Chris Adams, and here's your Country 840 News for Tuesday, June 16th. One person is dead following a single vehicle accident on the Barkerville Highway. Gwinnell RCMP Sergeant Clay Cronenbusch says they received a report of an iPhone crash notification on Highway 26 near the 2100 Forest Service Road on Friday night at around 8:21.
2: A single vehicle left the roadway. The driver, who was the sole occupant, was ejected from the vehicle. Emergency crews attended the scene and attempted life-saving measures on the 29-year-old man. However, the man did not survive.
1: Cronenbusch says RCMP had received an earlier report at 6:57 p.m. of a pickup truck speeding and passing unsafely, but that they were unable to locate the vehicle at that time. He says they were able to confirm that the vehicle in the collision was the same vehicle from the earlier driving complaint. An investigation is ongoing, but Cronenbusch says they believe that speed and alcohol were both contributing factors in the accident. Gibraltar Mine has reached a milestone. DeSico Mine's Vice President of Corporate Affairs, Sean McGee, says earlier this month they announced the mine had produced 1 million tons of copper since operations restarted in 2004.
3: A pretty significant milestone. 1 million tons of copper represents about 2 years of Canada's copper production. So a significant milestone, not just for Gibraltar and Taseko, but I think for Canada's copper industry overall.
1: McGee says Gibraltar Mine has about another 18 years of mine service and is expected to produce another 1 million tons or slightly higher by 2044. The Quesnel Fire Department responded to a structure fire over the weekend. Fire Chief Ron Richards says a call came in at 2:30 on Sunday morning to the Bridges Supportive Housing Building on Elliott Street.
4: Upon arrival, our duty officer had heavy smoke coming from the third floor. Crews quickly entered the building, and the sprinkler system had suppressed the fire, and they had a fire in one of the rooms.
1: Richards says no one was hurt, and the building was quickly evacuated. He says there was significant water damage done to the room as well as to other parts of the building. This wasn't the first time that the fire department was called to this location. Richard confirms that they had multiple fire calls to the facility. The cause of the fire remains under investigation. The North Caribou Joint Advisory Committee has rejected the Quesnel River Rush's request to eliminate a $75,000 sustainability payment that the junior team makes to the Quesnel Kangaroos Senior Hockey Club. Mayor Ron Paul, also a co-chair of the committee, noted that they were just 2 years into a five-year contract.
5: That is a legal binding contract that we have between the River Rush and the Kangaroos. And, any time for negotiate or renegotiation of that contract would have to come at the end of the contract.
1: The $75,000 happened when the River Rush took over control of the advertising for the rink boards at the West Fraser Center. As for the junior hockey team's other request for help to reduce the rate that they pay for ice time, Paul said that they will have staff compare the rates and other teams pay at other facilities and see if they are out of line. The Quesnel River Rush are facing increased financial pressures following a move from Junior B to Junior A hockey due to a reduction in league fees that players pay to the teams, as well as because of increased travel with more away games and games that are further away due to the realignment. In sports, New York Mets first baseman Jared Young of Prince George went 0-for-3 before he was replaced in the Mets' 12-0 Monday loss to the Cincinnati Reds. The 30-year-old Young is batting .253 this season with 4 homers and 10 RBIs, while going 20-for-79 in 29 games. He has just 1 for his last 13 at-bats over the last 4 games. The Mets continue a 6-game road trip tonight in Cincinnati against the Reds. The Toronto Blue Jays start a 6-game road trip today against the Boston Red Sox. In soccer, Canada has 2 games left in Group B at the World Cup. They'll play Qatar on Thursday in Vancouver before facing Switzerland on Wednesday, also in Vancouver. All 4 teams in Group B have a draw after their first game with 1 goal for and 1 goal against. The top 2 teams in each group advance to the knockout stage where they are joined by the 8 best third-place teams. And members of the Shogun Martial Arts Studio in Williams Lake won 8 medals at the Provincial Martial Arts Shuswap Karate Tournament. Thane Schutz picked up 2 medals, and Eric Schutz picked up 1. Eric also won a bronze medal. Capturing silver medals were Freya Schutz and Thomas Andres, with bronze medals going to Willa Brown and Ryan Andres. The Shuswap Karate Tournament was in Sikkimoose and Salmon Arm this past weekend. For these stories and more, and to sign up for news alerts, go to MyCaribouNow.com.
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1: I totally agree. It is 6 minutes after 7 o'clock here at Country 840. Checking on your weather for today. Nice and sunny outside the studio windows right now. Looking pretty good out there. But according to the forecast, it is supposed to cloud over later on. And you're even looking at a chance of showers late this afternoon with wind. Highs of 18 and UV index of 7 are highs. Keep that in mind. Partly cloudy skies and a low of 7 overnight. Still got that wind apparently gusting to 50 in some parts of the Caribou. Mainly sunny for tomorrow, highs of 18, clear and lows of 2 for tomorrow night. Right now here in town, we are sitting at 14 degrees, 14 degrees at the 108. Clinton is at 13, Lone Butte's at 15 degrees this morning. Out on the roads, watch for paving going on north of 100 Mile House. That's ongoing project work until June the 30th, and you're looking at single lane traffic control. And also watch on Highway 24, they're doing utility work just at the beginning of Highway 24 off of Highway 97, right around Bleecker Road area. And that also is going on until June 30th if they haven't finished it up already, so watch for that. That's all I have. If you got something I don't know about, give me a call, 395-1393. Here's Luke Bryan.

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0: In the spotlight this week, we're taking a look at Canadian singer Paul Brandt. Brandt's second album, Outside the Frame, did not repeat the same success as Calm Before the Storm did. The album did have some singles, The album did have some hit singles, most notably A Little in Love and What's Come Over You. Determined to put his stamp on Nashville, he recorded his third album, That's the Truth, in 1999. It was not received as warmly as the previous two, but the songs That's the Truth and The Sycamore Tree became popular. After three albums, he released the Canada-only Greatest Hits compilation, What I Want to Be Remembered For, in 2000. After his Greatest Hits album, he left Warner Reprise Records and started his own label, Brand T Records. To date, every album that Brandt has released on Brand T Records has garnered an Album of the Year award, Small Towns, Big Dreams in 2002, This Time Around in 2005, Risk in 2008, and A Gift, which was a seasonal recording of the year. From his second album, Outside the Frame, here is Paul Brandt and A Little in Love here on Country 840 Spotlight.

That's Paul Brandt in your spotlight this week, and we're going to carry on our look at Paul tomorrow right back here. Here's Carrie Underwood, 19 minutes after 7.

0: That's Carrie Underwood before he cheats here on Country 840, 22 minutes after 7 o'clock, and mix of sun and cloud for today. High of 18, some wind and possibly some showers a little bit later on this morning. Tonight you're looking partly cloudy and a low of 7. And yeah, it could be some winds gusting to 50 at times in some places in the Caribou. Well, that's why they call that button a cough switch. Woohoo! Anyway, what can I tell you about? I know what it's going to tell you about. Father's Day weekend coming up, of course, and yes, we do have our giveaway that we're going to be talking about in just a little while here, but Larry actually posted this a little while ago. 27th Annual Family Fishing Weekend, June 19th to 21. This is the family weekend, you know, Father's Day weekend, where you don't need a fishing license. Yeah, no freshwater license is required from June 19th to the 21st, unless you're fishing for species that require a conservation stamp, according to what Larry has posted here. Go more information, go to www.gofishbc.com and yeah, get out and fish this weekend. Gosh, I haven't been fishing in so very long, but you know what? The Lone Butte, yard sale that was going on a couple of weeks ago, all over Lone Butte, I picked up a tackle box. So maybe there's hope for me yet.
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1: Good morning, I'm Chris Adams, and here's your Country 840 News. There was a fatal accident in the Caribou over the weekend. Quinnell RCMP were called out to the Barkerville Highway near the 2100 road on Friday night at around 8:21. Sergeant Clay Cronenberg says a pickup truck left the road and the driver, who was the sole occupant, was ejected from the vehicle. He says emergency crews attended and attempted life-saving measures on a 29-year-old man, but were unable to save him. Cronenberg says the RCMP received a report earlier in the night of a pickup truck driving erratically.
2: On June the 12th, at approximately 6:57 p.m., the RCMP received a report of a pickup truck that had been speeding and passing unsafely approximately 45 minutes prior to the report.
1: Cronenberg says they were able to confirm that the vehicle involved in the collision was the same vehicle from the earlier driving complaint. He says police believe that speed and alcohol were both contributing factors to the accident. Fire damaged a portion of the bridge's supportive housing building in Quinnell over the weekend. Fire Chief Ron Richard says they were called to Elliott Street at around 2:30 on Sunday afternoon. He says upon arrival, the duty officer could see heavy smoke coming from the third floor. Richard says that the sprinkler system suppressed most of the fire. He says no one was hurt and the building was quickly evacuated. There was significant water damage done to the room and to other parts of the building as well, and the cause of the fire remains under investigation. There was also a fairly large grass fire in West Quinnell over the weekend. Fire Chief Ron Richard says they were called out to Harcourt Avenue on Saturday evening at around 6:30.
3: Upon arrival, our duty officer had multiple fires along the bank below the homes. Crews were able to quickly knock down the fires, so no threat to any homes.
1: Richard says the cause of that fire is also still under investigation. A new free-to-use job platform is helping tradespeople find work. Crewed Up, launched roughly 2 weeks ago, connecting tradespeople to others in the industry, including employers, to find work similar to LinkedIn or Indeed. The platform is open across the country, though founder Tim Mason says he's been reaching for those in northern BC, as he's worked in the region before, adding the platform has seen a good response.
4: We got 46 employers signed up so far and 375 users currently. We've had so many people reach out and say, wow, this is great because Indeed is not built for this, which is awesome.
1: The platform is currently on desktop and on mobile through search engines, though Mason said a dedicated mobile app is in the works and hopes to have it up in a month or two. In sports, New York Mets first baseman Jared Young of Prince George went 0-for-3 before he was replaced in the Mets' 12-0 Monday loss to the Cincinnati Reds. The 30-year-old Young is batting .253 this season with 4 homers and 10 RBIs, while going 20-for-79 in 29 games. He has just 1 for his last 13 at-bats over the last 4 games. The Mets continue a 6-game road trip tonight in Cincinnati against the Reds. The Toronto Blue Jays start a 6-game road trip today against the Boston Red Sox. In soccer, Canada has 2 games left in Group B at the World Cup. They'll play Qatar on Thursday in Vancouver before facing Switzerland on Wednesday, also in Vancouver. All 4 teams in Group B have a draw after their first game with 1 goal for and 1 goal against. The top 2 teams in each group advance to the knockout stage where they are joined by the 8 best third-place teams. And members of the Shogun Martial Arts Studio in Williams Lake won 8 medals at the Provincial Martial Arts Shuswap Karate Tournament. Thane Schutz picked up 2 medals and Eric Schutz picked up 1. Eric also won a bronze medal. Capturing silver medals were Freya Schutz and Thomas Andres, with bronze medals going to Willa Brown and Ryan Andres. The Shuswap Karate Tournament was in Sikkimoose and Salmon Arm this past weekend. For these stories and more, and to sign up for news alerts, go to mycaribounow.com. Weatherwise for today, you're looking at some sunshine out the door right now, which is kind of nice. I almost thought about opening the door and just having it open for a little while. That'd be kind of cool. Sunny this morning, mix of sun and cloud after that with a chance of showers late this afternoon. Highs of 18. Does say winds gusting to 50 here for some parts of the Caribou. Partly cloudy and wind and lows of 7 overnight for tonight. For tomorrow, mainly cloudy. Highs of 18, clear and lows of 2 for tomorrow night. And you're looking at a UV index in the 7 or 8 range, so that's getting pretty toasty out there, so get some sunscreen on you. As for temperatures, we are about 15 degrees here in town right now, 15 at the 108. Clinton is at 14 degrees. On the roads, you've got paving going on north of 100 Mile House. Ongoing project work until the 30th of June, so watch for that, single lane alternating. And down on Highway 24, they're doing some utility work right around Bleecker Road, so watch for that as well. That's all I know about. Give me something if you've got something. 395-1393, and we'll get it out there to our little corner of the world.
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0: Oh, there's a classic for you. That's the Nitty Gritty Dirt Band, Fishing in the Dark, here on Country 840. It's about 17 minutes to go until 8 o'clock, and I guess we should probably do a little bit of this.
1: You know what I'm saying?
0: Oh, there you go. There's your cue to call. 395-1393. Why are you calling? Dad's Big Day Giveaway, of course. And, wow, that was quick. Didn't even get into my spiel here. Good morning. You're on the air. How you doing? Hello?
2: Oh, please.
0: Oh, I can barely hear you.
2: Oh, it's a greeting line?
0: Oh, there you go. No, it's not the greeting line yet.
2: Oh.
0: No, we're doing a contest.
2: Oh.
0: But you must know somebody who's a dad.
2: I do. I have two grandchildren that have a dad. Their names are Sydney and Tristan McDonald.
0: Well, there you go. Maybe you can win a prize package here. How about that?
2: Well, that would be very nice.
0: All right. Well, that was easy then. I like that. That's good. I'll put you on my list, Elsie.
2: Yes.
0: And I imagine we'll be hearing from you in a few minutes' time for the greeting line.
2: I don't know anyone that has a birthday today, huh?
0: Oh, why were you? I thought you said you were calling in for the greeting line.
2: Oh no, I'm sorry. I thought it was I heard the galloping cowboy.
0: Oh, I see. Yeah, that's why we use that galloping cowboy. He gets everybody calling.
2: Well, if I can answer for them, that would be super.
0: Absolutely, you can. You are on my list, my dear. How about that?
2: Oh, wonderful, huh? So when is it
0: going to
2: be announced?
0: I'm just going to talk about that in just a second here.
2: Okay, I'll listen to the radio then.
0: All right, Elsie, you take care.
2: Thank you.
0: You betcha. Bye-bye. I know. Here you go. And yeah, what's our prize package that we're giving away? Well, Dad's big giveaway is pretty fantastic. Check this out. We have do I even have this list here? Well, first of all, you can go up to mycariboonow.com and just click on the win tab and you can see what we're doing here. And yeah, here we go. A winner of this whole little shebang here gets all of this. Listen to this. 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The big question on everybody's minds is, well, which one can Dad pick? Dad gets all of them. Every last one of the ones I just read. It's a prize package worth about $2,959, and it could be yours. All you got to do is, well, I'm taking qualifiers for the rest of the week, I do believe here. And you can also get entered by going up to mycariboonow.com. Cool, huh? Love it. 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
0: Got the greeting line coming up for you in just a couple of minutes here, right after Kane Brown. Woman.

0: There's Kane Brown, a woman here on Country 840. It is 10 minutes to go until 8 o'clock, and that means it is time for the greeting line, 395-1393. And where'd that go? There it is. Awesome, we're on our way. 395-1393, got a greeting, I got a birthday, an anniversary, a shout-out, you know, that sort of thing. Give me a call. Tell the world. 395-1393. Who's on my little birthday list for today? Oh, I better check and see if there's anybody on my birthday list here. No, nobody today. Oh, that's all right. There'll be a few coming along by the look of things. So we'll have a look and see who's having a birthday in the world of entertainment people types. John Cho is 54 today, co-star of the Harold and Kumar Stoner comedies. Has also played Mr. Sulu in Star Trek, and he's also an American Dad. Way out of our genre, but Tupac Shakur, born this day, 1971, died in 1996 by a drive-by assassination, no less. Oof. Good morning, greeting line. You are on the air.
1: Good morning, and how are you?
0: I'm doing good, Robbie. How are you doing?
1: Good, Ken.
0: That's good to hear. Good to
1: enjoying the sunshine.
0: Yeah. Hopefully it's not too damp later on. We'll see, have a few showers. We'll see how it goes.
1: Yeah, I thought it was raining last night, but...
0: Yeah, it's... Harvey said he counted 17 drops on his windshield, so, yeah.
1: yesterday, yeah, I heard about that. I'm looking for mine. I had about three.
0: About three, yeah, I think I had about the same.
1: Yeah. I'd like to wish Carl Menzel a very happy birthday today.
0: Mm-hmm.
1: And Jerry and Jeanette Franzbergen, happy anniversary, as well as Bernie and Dan Williams.
0: Oh, how about that?
1: Yeah. What were you saying?
0: Oh, I was going to say that Chris from up the food bank there, so shout out to you guys this morning. Yeah.
1: So if you're going up there, wish him a happy anniversary.
0: Mm-hmm.
1: And a very happy birthday to Serenity Hess. I hope she has a great day, fun-filled day, and I'll see them later on this week, maybe.
0: Sounds good.
1: Okay, so everybody have a great day. Enjoy the sunshine, and we'll talk soon.
0: All right, sounds good, Robbie. You take care out there.
1: Okay, toodles for now.
0: Bye now.
1: Bye-bye.
0: 395-1393 for the greeting line. Good morning. Greeting line. Nope, nobody there. Okay. Who else we got here? Laurie Metcalf, 71 today, nominated for Best Supporting Actress Oscar for Lady Bird back in 2017. She has won 3 Emmys, all for Roseanne, out of 11 nominations. And she's done a whole bunch of voiceover work as well. Finally on my list here, Billy Crash Craddock is 87 years old today. There's a talented fella. And that's it. That's everybody on my list for today. So I guess with no calls coming along the line, we'll leave it at that for the greeting line.
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1: Good morning, I'm Chris Adams, and here's your Country 840 News for Tuesday, June 16th. One person is dead following a single vehicle accident on the Barkerville Highway. Gwinnell RCMP Sergeant Clay Cronenbusch says they received a report of an iPhone crash notification on Highway 26 near the 2100 Forest Service Road on Friday night at around 8:21.
2: A single vehicle left the roadway. The driver, who was the sole occupant, was ejected from the vehicle. Emergency crews attended the scene and attempted life-saving measures on the 29-year-old man. However, the man did not survive.
1: Cronenbusch says RCMP had received an earlier report at 6:57 p.m. of a pickup truck speeding and passing unsafely, but that they were unable to locate the vehicle at that time. He says they were able to confirm that the vehicle in the collision was the same vehicle from the earlier driving complaint. An investigation is ongoing, but Cronenbusch says they believe that speed and alcohol were both contributing factors in the accident. Gibraltar Mine has reached a milestone. DeSico Mine's Vice President of Corporate Affairs, Sean McGee, says earlier this month they announced the mine had produced 1 million tons of copper since operations restarted in 2004.
3: A pretty significant milestone. 1 million tons of copper represents about 2 years of Canada's copper production. So a significant milestone, not just for Gibraltar and Taseko, but I think for Canada's copper industry overall.
1: McGee says Gibraltar Mine has about another 18 years of mine service and is expected to produce another 1 million tons or slightly higher by 2044. The Quesnel Fire Department responded to a structure fire over the weekend. Fire Chief Ron Richards says a call came in at 2:30 on Sunday morning to the Bridges Supportive Housing Building on Elliott Street.
4: Upon arrival, our duty officer had heavy smoke coming from the third floor. Crews quickly entered the building, and the sprinkler system had suppressed the fire, and they had a fire in one of the rooms.
1: Richards says no one was hurt, and the building was quickly evacuated. He says there was significant water damage done to the room as well as to other parts of the building. This wasn't the first time that the fire department was called to this location. Richard confirms that they had multiple fire calls to the facility. The cause of the fire remains under investigation. The North Caribou Joint Advisory Committee has rejected the Quesnel River Rush's request to eliminate a $75,000 sustainability payment that the junior team makes to the Quesnel Kangaroos Senior Hockey Club. Mayor Ron Paul, also a co-chair of the committee, noted that they were just 2 years into a five-year contract.
5: That is a legal binding contract that we have between the River Rush and the Kangaroos. And, any time for negotiate or renegotiation of that contract would have to come at the end of the contract.
1: The $75,000 happened when the River Rush took over control of the advertising for the rink boards at the West Fraser Center. As for the junior hockey team's other request for help to reduce the rate that they pay for ice time, Paul said that they will have staff compare the rates and other teams pay at other facilities and see if they are out of line. The Quesnel River Rush are facing increased financial pressures following a move from Junior B to Junior A hockey due to a reduction in league fees that players pay to the teams, as well as because of increased travel with more away games and games that are further away due to the realignment. In sports, New York Mets first baseman Jared Young of Prince George went 0-for-3 before he was replaced in the Mets' 12-0 Monday loss to the Cincinnati Reds. The 30-year-old Young is batting .253 this season with 4 homers and 10 RBIs, while going 20-for-79 in 29 games. He has just 1 for his last 13 at-bats over the last 4 games. The Mets continue a 6-game road trip tonight in Cincinnati against the Reds. The Toronto Blue Jays start a 6-game road trip today against the Boston Red Sox. In soccer, Canada has 2 games left in Group B at the World Cup. They'll play Qatar on Thursday in Vancouver before facing Switzerland on Wednesday, also in Vancouver. All 4 teams in Group B have a draw after their first game with 1 goal for and 1 goal against. The top 2 teams in each group advance to the knockout stage where they are joined by the 8 best third-place teams. And members of the Shogun Martial Arts Studio in Williams Lake won 8 medals at the Provincial Martial Arts Shuswap Karate Tournament. Thane Schutz picked up 2 medals, and Eric Schutz picked up 1. Eric also won a bronze medal. Capturing silver medals were Freya Schutz and Thomas Andres, with bronze medals going to Willa Brown and Ryan Andres. The Shuswap Karate Tournament was in Sikkimoose and Salmon Arm this past weekend. For these stories and more, and to sign up for news alerts, go to mycaribounow.com. Nice and sunny out there right now, and it's supposed to be that way for the rest of the morning, but it is supposed to Get a mix of sun and cloud later on, even a chance of showers late this afternoon, and some wind, and it is getting a little windy out there. I'm noticing my wind vanes outside the window here, otherwise known as the tree, is getting a little movie here. You're looking at a high of 18 for today and a low of 7 overnight for tonight. Right now here in 100 Mile House, we are at 15 degrees, 15 at the 108. Clinton is at 14 degrees. On the roads, you've got paving going on north of 100 Mile House, the ongoing project there, so a single lane alternating, watch for that. And there's work being done out on Highway 24, just around Bleecker Road there as well, so watch for that. And that's what I got. I haven't heard anything else, so that's good. If you got something else, let me know. 395-1393, and we'll get it out there to our little corner of the world.
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1: Yeah, what are you doing? What the heck? Well, the District of 100 Mile House is inviting everybody to a public open meeting, and this is going to be happening on Wednesday. That's tomorrow. Wow. And that's going to be happening from 6 to 8 at the community hall here in town. 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So that's happening tomorrow night, 6 to 8 at the community hall here in town. Probably shouldn't drive your ATV to the meeting, though. Here's Cody Johnson, 8 minutes after 8 o'clock.

Tim Hicks and No Truck Song here on Country 840. It is vote 14 minutes after 8 o'clock. Well, what's going on out there? So many things are going on out there. Let's see if we can bring up a couple here and tell you about them. Well, here we go. There we go. Let's go with this one. The Food Truck Festival is coming up. I love this thing. It is happening on June the 27th from 4 till 9 p.m. at the 108 Community Hall parking lot. And come hungry, leave happy is what it says here. There's no entry fee. There's going to be a covered eating area. Some of the vendors that are going to be there are Molly's Fish and Chips, Mama T's, Pam's Bannock, GBR is going to be there, Caribou Keto Desserts, Ivy's Enchiladas, Citrus Corral, 100 Miles to Mumbai is going to be there, Deb's Donuts, the Sugar Shack's going to be on site, Johnny's and Time of Your Life are going to be there as well. The sponsor is Andre's Electronics. They are bringing a big screen TV so they can have a watch party for the World Cup. That's going to be cool. Saturday, June 27th, 4 till 9 at the 108 Community Hall parking lot.

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2: 22 minutes after 8 o'clock and a nice sunny day out there. A little bit of wind happening now. Highs of 18 for today and a low of 7 overnight for tonight. And possibly some showers a little bit later on as things get a little longer in the day. So that's your forecast right now here in town. We're sitting at about 15 degrees. 14 degrees at the 108. Clinton is at 14 degrees as well. Parks Alive is back. The Remax Parks Alive Summer Music Series. Live music, good food, and community, of course. All kicks off on July the 10th down in Centennial Park. Of course, bring a chair or blanket. Food trucks on site. 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Free admission, of course. And all being brought to you by the kind. Well, a whole bunch of folks are actually bringing us this event. And let me just run through the list here because it's pretty cool. It starts on July 10th, goes all the way till August 28th. True Consulting, Bree Contracting, Cannon Lake Truckers Community Fund, the Williams Layton District Credit Union, H&R Block, Leo's Electric, Cranky's Garage, Caribou Regional District, Mr. T 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And the first band going to be kicking things off is going to be Garden Party and the Bunch Grass Beat. And that'll be July 10th.

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1: Good morning, I'm Chris Adams, and here's your Country 840 News. There was a fatal accident in the Caribou over the weekend. Quinnell RCMP were called out to the Barkerville Highway near the 2100 road on Friday night at around 8:21. Sergeant Clay Cronenbusch says a pickup truck left the road and the driver, who was the sole occupant, was ejected from the vehicle. He says emergency crews attended and attempted life-saving measures on a 29-year-old man, but were unable to save him. Cronenbusch says RCMP received a report earlier in the night of a pickup truck driving erratically.
2: On June the 12th, at approximately 6:57 p.m., the RCMP received a report of a pickup truck that had been speeding and passing unsafely approximately 45 minutes prior to the report.
1: Cronenbusch says they were able to confirm that the vehicle involved in the collision was the same vehicle from the earlier driving complaint. He says police believe that speed and alcohol were both contributing factors to the accident. Fire damaged a portion of the bridge's supportive housing building in Quinnell over the weekend. Fire Chief Ron Richard says they were called to Elliott Street at around 2:30 on Sunday afternoon. He says upon arrival, the duty officer could see heavy smoke coming from the third floor. Richard says that the sprinkler system suppressed most of the fire. He says no one was hurt and the building was quickly evacuated. There was significant water damage done to the room and to other parts of the building as well, and the cause of the fire remains under investigation. There was also a fairly large grass fire in West Quinnell over the weekend. Fire Chief Ron Richard says they were called out to Harcourt Avenue on Saturday evening at around 6:30.
3: Upon arrival, our duty officer had multiple fires along the bank below the homes. Crews were able to quickly knock down the fires, so no threat to any homes.
1: Richard says the cause of that fire is also still under investigation. A new free-to-use job platform is helping tradespeople find work. Crewed Up, launched roughly 2 weeks ago, connecting tradespeople to others in the industry, including employers, to find work similar to LinkedIn or Indeed. The platform is open across the country, though founder Tim Mason says he's been reaching for those in northern BC, as he's worked in the region before, adding the platform has seen a good response.
4: We got 46 employers signed up so far and 375 users currently. We've had so many people reach out and say, wow, this is great because Indeed is not built for this, which is awesome.
1: The platform is currently on desktop and on mobile through search engines, though Mason said a dedicated mobile app is in the works and hopes to have it up in a month or two. In sports, New York Mets first baseman Jared Young of Prince George went 0-for-3 before he was replaced in the Mets' 12-0 Monday loss to the Cincinnati Reds. The 30-year-old Young is batting .253 this season with 4 homers and 10 RBIs, while going 20-for-79 in 29 games. He has just 1 for his last 13 at-bats over the last 4 games. The Mets continue a 6-game road trip tonight in Cincinnati against the Reds. The Toronto Blue Jays start a 6-game road trip today against the Boston Red Sox. In soccer, Canada has 2 games left in Group B at the World Cup. They'll play Qatar on Thursday in Vancouver before facing Switzerland on Wednesday, also in Vancouver. All 4 teams in Group B have a draw after their first game with 1 goal for and 1 goal against. The top 2 teams in each group advance to the knockout stage where they are joined by the 8 best third-place teams. And members of the Shogun Martial Arts Studio in Williams Lake won 8 medals at the Provincial Martial Arts Shuswap Karate Tournament. Thane Schutz picked up 2 medals and Eric Schutz picked up 1. Eric also won a bronze medal. Capturing silver medals were Freya Schutz and Thomas Andres, with bronze medals going to Willa Brown and Ryan Andres. The Shuswap Karate Tournament was in Sikkimoose and Salmon Arm this past weekend. For these stories and more, and to sign up for news alerts, go to mycaribounow.com. All right, having a look at the weather for today. It's getting a little grayer out there. It's kind of windy and cool. So I guess that forecast is going to hold a little bit out there. Anyway, you're looking at a high of 18 for today and a low overnight of 7 degrees. Possibly some showers as the afternoon comes around. But enjoy the sunshine if you can find a patch of it for the next little while anyway. And that seems to be about it for that. We're looking at temperatures right around 15 degrees here in town at the moment, but with the wind, it feels a little cooler than that. And that's it. As for your roads, you've got some paving going on north of 100 Mile House, ongoing project work, so watch for traffic control. And south of us on Highway 24, you've got maintenance work going on out there as well, right around Bleecker Road, so watch for that. That's all I have on my little list here. If you got something, give me a call, 395-1393. We will take it under serious advisement.
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1: 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What are we talking about for today? Well, we are talking about, very, very weird undercover drug bust involving World Cup mascots. Seriously.

0: That's Dean Brody, A Man Without a Woman, here on Country 840. And now for the increasingly inappropriately named 840 at 840.
1: 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And it's time for Two Bits and Something to Think About.
0: Now, for the record, last week at one point, we did actually get this on at 8:39, so it evens out eventually. All right, let's see what we've got on the old list for today for you, and we're going to start off with Peru. This is interesting. Police in Peru pulled off a bizarre undercover drug bust last week by dressing up as World Cup mascots. Uh-huh. Officers in Lima wore full-body costumes of Clutch the Bald Eagle and Maple the Moose, the official mascots of the 2026 FIFA World Cup, to approach a suspected drug dealer without raising suspicion. Really? Think that would. Suspect was reportedly a big soccer fan, so police used the disguise to get close before breaking through the gate and arresting him. During the raid, authorities seized more than 2,500 packets of cocaine and a firearm, indicating a large-scale drug operation. Strange as it sounds, this wasn't a one-off stunt. Peru's Green Squadron, that's the name of them, has used costumes before, saying the tactic helps them blend into neighborhoods and catch suspects off guard. Yeah, because nobody thinks twice when you see a giant, you know, Clutch the Bald Eagle and Mabel Luce walking down the street. Yeah, anyway. French engineers are training a robot to climb Mount Everest. The team launched the extreme mission to test a new humanoid robot in the freezing cold. Pushing its batteries and moving parts to the limit, the machine just finished a huge hike up a snowy 20,000-foot volcano in Ecuador while wearing a special winter booties and a warm jacket. That's good. Stay warm. There's more work to be done as the robot walked on its own through the easier sections but had to be carried across the steepest spots. The engineers are already looking forward to their next goal of sending machines like this into the deep areas like the Amazon rainforest to help workers protect nature and watch wild animals. And here's something for you to think about. Ecuador is the latest team to fall victim to Philadelphia's Rocky statue curse. This is a thing. Ecuador fans put a jersey on the statue that's in front of the Philadelphia Museum of Art before their match against the Ivory Coast. We know what the Rocky statue is. In the movie Rocky, he runs up those steps and does the, you know, da-da-da-da. Yeah. Well, they put a statue of him there at that very spot. Anyway, they put a jersey on him before their match against the Ivory Coast, and Ecuador was upset on Sunday by a score of 1-0. The curse has come from many teams that are usually playing against the Philadelphia Eagles in the playoffs. Teams that have lost after their fans put a jersey on the statue include the 2018 Vikings and Patriots, the 2023 New York Giants and 49ers, and the 2025 Washington Commanders. Do not put jerseys on Rocky. It never goes well. There's something to think about.
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0: As Jordan Davis turned this truck around here on Country 840, I guess it's time for the comedy break. You know what? I think we might have missed the comedy break earlier on this morning. I blame a lack of coffee, but that's okay. We're okay now. On the break this morning, we've got, who do we have? Oh, we got Mary Mack. And Mary is talking, well, she's talking about her mama.
1: My mom is retired up there in the woods, and she has no internet or cable news, so she has to have her own thoughts. My mom is pro-trans rights, and she enjoys burning plastic. Yeah, you can't pigeonhole Jan. You can't. My mom is from that very bland Scandinavian country called Duluth, Minnesota. Yeah. She's never even had yogurt before. Too spicy. She's working with an old Swedish taste palette. Oh, chives on a baked potato. What are they trying to kill me? Guys, there's a lot of heat and it can sneak up on you, okay? Yeah, chives are like the habanero of Minnesota, right?
0: That was just bizarre. That's Mary Mack talking about her mom and the habanero of Minnesota. Weird. Okay. Anyway, 6 minutes to go until the top of the hour here at Country 840.
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1: Good morning, I'm Chris Adams, and here's your Country 840 News for Tuesday, June 16th. One person is dead following a single vehicle accident on the Barkerville Highway. Gwinnell RCMP Sergeant Clay Cronenbusch says they received a report of an iPhone crash notification on Highway 26 near the 2100 Forest Service Road on Friday night at around 8:21.
2: A single vehicle left the roadway. The driver, who was the sole occupant, was ejected from the vehicle. Emergency crews attended the scene and attempted life-saving measures on the 29-year-old man. However, the man did not survive.
1: Cronenbusch says RCMP had received an earlier report at 6:57 p.m. of a pickup truck speeding and passing unsafely, but that they were unable to locate the vehicle at that time. He says they were able to confirm that the vehicle in the collision was the same vehicle from the earlier driving complaint. An investigation is ongoing, but Cronenbusch says they believe that speed and alcohol were both contributing factors in the accident. Gibraltar Mine has reached a milestone. DeSico Mine's Vice President of Corporate Affairs, Sean McGee, says earlier this month they announced the mine had produced 1 million tons of copper since operations restarted in 2004.
3: A pretty significant milestone. 1 million tons of copper represents about 2 years of Canada's copper production. So a significant milestone, not just for Gibraltar and Taseko, but I think for Canada's copper industry overall.
1: McGee says Gibraltar Mine has about another 18 years of mine service and is expected to produce another 1 million tons or slightly higher by 2044. The Quesnel Fire Department responded to a structure fire over the weekend. Fire Chief Ron Richards says a call came in at 2:30 on Sunday morning to the Bridges Supportive Housing Building on Elliott Street.
4: Upon arrival, our duty officer had heavy smoke coming from the third floor. Crews quickly entered the building, and the sprinkler system had suppressed the fire, and they had a fire in one of the rooms.
1: Richards says no one was hurt, and the building was quickly evacuated. He says there was significant water damage done to the room as well as to other parts of the building. This wasn't the first time that the fire department was called to this location. Richard confirms that they had multiple fire calls to the facility. The cause of the fire remains under investigation. The North Caribou Joint Advisory Committee has rejected the Quesnel River Rush's request to eliminate a $75,000 sustainability payment that the junior team makes to the Quesnel Kangaroos Senior Hockey Club. Mayor Ron Paul, also a co-chair of the committee, noted that they were just 2 years into a five-year contract.
5: That is a legal binding contract that we have between the River Rush and the Kangaroos. And, any time for negotiate or renegotiation of that contract would have to come at the end of the contract.
1: The $75,000 happened when the River Rush took over control of the advertising for the rink boards at the West Fraser Center. As for the junior hockey team's other request for help to reduce the rate that they pay for ice time, Paul said that they will have staff compare the rates and other teams pay at other facilities and see if they are out of line. The Quesnel River Rush are facing increased financial pressures following a move from Junior B to Junior A hockey due to a reduction in league fees that players pay to the teams, as well as because of increased travel with more away games and games that are further away due to the realignment. In sports, New York Mets first baseman Jared Young of Prince George went 0-for-3 before he was replaced in the Mets' 12-0 Monday loss to the Cincinnati Reds. The 30-year-old Young is batting .253 this season with 4 homers and 10 RBIs, while going 20-for-79 in 29 games. He has just 1 for his last 13 at-bats over the last 4 games. The Mets continue a 6-game road trip tonight in Cincinnati against the Reds. The Toronto Blue Jays start a 6-game road trip today against the Boston Red Sox. In soccer, Canada has 2 games left in Group B at the World Cup. They'll play Qatar on Thursday in Vancouver before facing Switzerland on Wednesday, also in Vancouver. All 4 teams in Group B have a draw after their first game with 1 goal for and 1 goal against. The top 2 teams in each group advance to the knockout stage where they are joined by the 8 best third-place teams. And members of the Shogun Martial Arts Studio in Williams Lake won 8 medals at the Provincial Martial Arts Shuswap Karate Tournament. Thane Schutz picked up 2 medals, and Eric Schutz picked up 1. Eric also won a bronze medal. Capturing silver medals were Freya Schutz and Thomas Andres, with bronze medals going to Willa Brown and Ryan Andres. The Shuswap Karate Tournament was in Sikkimoose and Salmon Arm this past weekend. For these stories and more, and to sign up for news alerts, go to mycaribounow.com. Well, hi there. Let's see what we've got on your weather for today, according to the forecast. And it is starting to get pretty windy out there. We are looking at sunny skies for the morning here, but it is going to get gray as the day goes on here. Mix of sun and cloud, chance of showers late this afternoon, and wind at 30 kilometers, gusting to 50 at times. And it does look like we've got that happening out there. It's pretty windy here in town at the moment. Highs of 18 for today, lows of 7 overnight. And your UV index is 7 or high, so keep that in mind. Mainly sunny for tomorrow, or partly cloudy for tonight, sorry. And, lows of 7. Mainly sunny for tomorrow, highs of 18, clear, and lows of 2 for tomorrow night. Going to get really cool tomorrow night. Here in town right now, we're sitting at 15 degrees, 15 at the 108. Clinton is at 15 as well. On the roads, you've got paving going on north of 100 Mile House. Watch for single lane alternating there. And got some utility work going on Highway 24, so watch for crews there as well. That is all I got. You got something for me? Let me know. 395-1393, please.
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Alan Jackson, Don't Rock the Jukebox here on Country 840, 23 minutes after 9 o'clock. How you guys doing out there? Hope everything is going well. Let's see. What can I tell you about? Well, I always have some weird little things here. We did. Oh, why is that still in there? We did that already. Here's one I haven't talked about for a little while. We'll talk about this. The 100 Mile Blind and Visually Impaired White Cane Club. And Lori's happy. She's got, it's actually on the top, so I can read it. It's good. The Art and Cash raffle is going on, and tickets are on sale right now. It goes all the way until December 1st. First prize is a print of an original pencil drawing by Brian Austinberry, and it is nice, very nice. Second prize is original paper quilling art by Sienna Kelly, and third prize is cash, $300 cash. Tickets are available from the White Cane Club members and, of course, at the South Caribou Farmers Market as well. They thank you for supporting independence and inclusion in the community. And tickets are on sale all the way until December 1st, so you got some time to pick them up. They're $5 each.

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2: Got the Lost and Found coming up for you in a few minutes' time. Then, of course, we'll get to the Trading Post after that. Meantime, got a little trouble coming your way, courtesy of Josh Ross.

This is Josh Ross in Trouble here on Country 840. There's 18 minutes to go until 10 o'clock. And it's time for the Lost and Found. And, well, nothing's lost and nothing's found. So that's okay. We like that sort of thing. If you have lost something or you have found something, just let me know about it and I will tell the rest of the world. And we will reunite you with your lost item or whoever lost their item. Well, you know how this goes. We do this as a public service. We do it every day right around this time. But nothing's on the list today. So that's good. Got the Trading Post coming up for you in just a few minutes' time, though, and we'll get to that right after Megan Morini.

0: Megan Morini here on Country 840. It is about 14 to go until 10 o'clock, so that means it's time for the Trading Post. 395-1393, as always, is the number to call if you've got something for our Trading Post, and that's our time we give you to put in if you've got something you want to sell or something you want to buy or something you want to trade or a yard sale or something like that. You can call in here, 395-1393. I'll put you on the air. You can tell the world your piece of whatever you've got going on, and, well, we'll carry on after that. If you don't want to go on the air, radio is a scary place, trust me, I know, you can drop something off to me here at the studio, and I will play it for you, I will read it for you, actually. We do charge a bit for that, but it's all for a good cause. We use that for charity, and it's $1 a day, $5 for 7 days, and we usually throw them on longer than that anyway. We use that for turkey days and pizza days, and anything else might need a little help around the community. Been doing this for ever. Long before my time here. And I remember actually this Trading Post running when I was a kid. And let me tell you, that's a lot longer than I care to think about. Anyway, so there's the spiel. If you got something for the post, give me a call right now. Lines are open, 395-1393. And we will get into what I've got in the folder this morning, which is, what have we got in here this morning? Let's see. I've got a I got a flat deck trailer. 16-foot 2001 flat deck car hauler tandem trailer. It has a new deck on it. They're asking $2,500 for it. And it's, I got a picture over here. It looks really nice. Number to call is 250-395-7596. 250-395-7596. And the other thing I have in the old folder here is a couple of roosters. Now, I don't know if these are still available. April, you can let me know. They have two roosters to give away. They bought hens from a friend that ended up that two of them are roosters. They were too young to tell at that time, but they know they're roosters now. And they're real beauties, so that's good. If they're not there, leave a message, and the number to call is 250-395-4421. 250-395-4421. That's it. That's all that's in there. So we'll put that back over there. And we'll give you some time to call. 395-1393. Ho, ho, ho. Just before I hit the button. How about that? Good morning, Trading Post. You're on the air.
1: I can't let you off easy today.
0: Morning, Dave.
1: Thanks, buddy. Hey, listen, I've got some Mexican motif to sell today. Hmm. If anybody's on in the man cave, lady or gentleman that have a little lady cave or a man cave, I got some sombreros. Really nice sombreros. My sister and I must have picked up somewhere. Mm-hmm. And are you getting a reverb on the radio yet?
0: A little bit.
1: Okay, let me turn that down here. Sorry, buddy. Okay, here we go. Anyway, some sombreros with a little Mexican statue with a guy with his fist in the air, like, you know, Pancho Bonvia or whatever his name was.
0: Right.
1: And a canteen. So I'll let all that go for $100, okay? And what else do I have here? Having a hard time thinking about this stuff today. Anyway, we'll leave it at that for today. $100 all right. For the Mexican motif. Decorate your man cave or your lady cave, okay?
0: Yeah, sounds good.
1: 250-706-3512. Thank you.
0: All right, Dave. You take care out there.
1: See you, buddy.
0: All right.
1: Thanks,
0: cheers.
1: Chris. Bye.
0: 395-1393 for the Trading Post. Let's see if anyone's over here. Good morning, Trading. No, nobody there. Okay. Well, I can give you about, I can give about a minute and a half to get a call in here starting now.
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0: Nothing coming in for the post, so that'll be it for today. 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

It's Keith Urban and Pink here on Country 840, and that wraps up your BX Morning Show for the Tuesday edition. Be back at it tomorrow for you for Wednesday and all that incurs. And, well, you guys have yourselves a great rest of your day. Pat will be along about 2 o'clock to get you through all the way until 6. Have a good day. Be safe, whatever you're doing. And, well, mind the wind. It's getting pretty breezy out there. Take care, everybody. We'll talk to you soon.

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0: kicking off hour one of the big show with Brett Kissel, Never Have I Ever, here on Country 840. Good afternoon, I'm Pat, glad to have you along for the ride. And with Father's Day just a few sleeps away, it got me thinking that there's nothing like listening to or telling dad jokes. So I took some time earlier today to find some that I'd like to pass along to you right now that, if you can remember, come this Sunday, share with dear old dad. For example, I wanted to go on a diet, but I feel like I have way too much on my plate right now. What's that Nevada city where all the dentists visit? Las Vegas. Well, if they didn't at least bring a smile to your face, our lineup of music before the hour comes to an end certainly will.
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0: keeping your afternoon rolling along by playing the music you want to hear. We are Country 840. No matter how much you eat for lunch, there's always room for a little food for thought. Good afternoon, I'm Pat, and whether you inhaled a tuna sandwich or sat down to a big old plate of pasta, there's always room for your daily dosage of what I like to call Pat's thought of the day. So if you are ready to digest today's nugget of nonsense, here it is. Everybody talks about the weather, but nobody does anything about it. While you ponder that, caribou weather for this afternoon, looking at a mix of sun and cloud, 60% chance of showers, wind gusting to 50 and a high of 18. Partly cloudy tonight, wind gusting again to 50, low of 7. Tomorrow, mainly sunny, windy, and a high of 18.
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0: Playing more of the music you want to hear. That was Tyler Jo Miller doing what she does on Country 840. Good afternoon, I'm Pat with your look at what happened on this day in country music. 1977, Kenny Rogers was at number one on the UK singles chart with Lucille. It was the American country music singer's first of two UK number ones. 1987, Hillbilly Deluxe by Dwight Yoakam was at number one on the country chart. It was Yoakam's second consecutive number one album on the Billboard Country Albums chart, and four tracks were released as singles, with each becoming top 10 hits in 1987 and 1988. 1999, Clint Black found himself on number one position on the U.S. Country Music Album chart with his debut album, Killin' Time, which featured the hits A Better Man, Nothing's News, Walking Away, and Nobody's Home. And that's what happened on this day in country music.
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0: Breaking in a new hour of music with Dallas Smith, Fixer Upper, on Country 840. Good afternoon, I'm Pat. Happy to be keeping you company until 6 o'clock. What do you say we keep the show rolling by taking a spin in the good old reliable Country 840 Wayback Machine to see what happened on this day back in the day? And we'll begin in 1880 when the Salvation Army forms in London. 1891, John Abbott becomes Canada's third Prime Minister. 1902, The Wizard of Oz musical first opens in Chicago. In the world of sports, 1951, Ben Hogan wins his second consecutive U.S. Open title. And in 1968, Lee Trevino wins his first major title, the U.S. Open, the first to play sub-70 golf in Open history. And that is what happened on this day back in the day. Happening weather-wise, mix of sun and clouds, 60% chance of showers, along with wind gusting to 50, high of 18. Partly cloudy tonight, wind gusting to 50, low of 7. Tomorrow, mainly sunny and windy, high of 18. And for Thursday, or what I like to call a quarter to Friday, sunny and 21.
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0: Music you can enjoy wherever you find yourself in the South Caribou. We are Country 840, and that was Owen Rigling, Love, Hate, Love. Not sure what Dad would like for Father's Day? Well, you're going to be amazed to learn what he'd really like. And like you, I have spent days and countless hours trying to figure out the best Father's Day gift to give. In reality, the best gifts are truly the simplest. And earlier today, I went on a search to find out what dads look forward to getting, like breakfast in bed, a homemade card or picture telling him how much he's appreciated. How about a day off from his endless honey-do list? And the very best and easiest gift you can give that'll really make him a happy pappy, just being told that he's the best dad in the world.
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0: keeping the music flowing to keep your afternoon rolling along with Gord Bamford and Day Job on Country 840. Good afternoon, I'm Pat, and I certainly do not claim to be a golf pro in any way, shape, or form, but I do know a thing or two that can at least help you change your mindset when you're playing. Now, it's not always easy to get your mind off of a bad shot. I can attest to that. But if you do keep the following in mind when that happens, it may not lower your score, but it just may lower your blood pressure. Something like this. No matter how bad your last shot was, the worst is yet to come. This law does not expire on the 18th hole, since it has the supernatural tendency to extend over the course of a tournament, a summer, and eventually a lifetime. Hang tight, we have more great music yet to come right after we hear from our advertising family.
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0: Music you can enjoy while on the job site, on the road, or just kicking back on the patio. We are Country 840. That was Tennille Arts in Don't Ruin Flowers. Good afternoon, I'm Pat. Happy you could spend some of your Tuesday afternoon with us here. And other than the obvious, there are other reasons. It's time to get a new ride. Now, in addition to it taking longer for the engine to turn over, two other signs you need a new vehicle include: you're starting to get the feeling that people are getting tired of giving you rides, and you realize your vehicle is less vintage and more clunker. Speaking of vintage, don't forget Hot July Night's Car and Bike Show is coming up pretty quick, and it's going to be happening July 17th to 19th, and there's going to be something for everyone of every age to enjoy. If you would like some more information about what's going on those dates, just go online, hotjulynights.ca.
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0: Giving you more of the music you just can't get enough of. We are Country 840, and that was Tebay and Blinding Lights. 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
8: Think you're a better driver when you're high? Think again. Smoking weed affects reaction time and concentration. A message from Mad Canada.
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0: Helping us inch our way closer to 5 o'clock and a look at the news, we are Country 840 with Shania Twain and Honey, I'm Home. Good afternoon, I'm Pat, reminding you our Father's Day contest continues, and we have a king-size prize package that's definitely going to make your pappy happy. And that includes a $100 gift certificate from 100 Mile Feed and Ranch, a variety of craft beer from Cask and Cleaver Brewing, a $50 gift certificate from The Outlaw, and so much more. You can enter weekday mornings simply by listening for Chris Adams to give you the cue to call when he plays his famous Galloping Cowboy, and that could be played any time between 6 and 10. We have more great music yet to come right after we hear from our advertising family.
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